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20: 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It's the countdown.

Hate That It Made You Love Me, Ariana at 2. It's Countdown on Kiss in the top spot once again. Zara Larsson, the most requested song in the Berg tonight. 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
1: Oh, it's beautiful. 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
0: Yeah, yes it is.
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0: 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Justin with you. If you didn't know, we're giving Yins opportunities to win tickets to go see Joe next Tuesday at Stage AE on the 14th. 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Keywords for you at 7:30 and 9:30 in the morning, 2:30 and 4:30 in the afternoon, 7:30 with me, just like our last couple big ticket giveaways, including Noah Kahan, Benson Boone. And we also have another chance for Yins over on Instagram at 96.1KissPGH. Check it out. That contest just started today. And you have all week, again, tomorrow, 7:30, 9:30, 2:30, 4:30, and then 7:30 to win those tickets to go see Joe. We just need you to leave a talkback. 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

One Kiss, summer concert season. We're like halfway through. Benson Boone tomorrow at PPG Paints Arena. Hopefully you got some tickets right here through your favorite station. Of course, Joe next Tuesday. Louis Tomlinson coming up on the 10th, just a number of days away. Yeah, so much going on. Check out 961kiss.com. See who's coming when.

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Tomorrow, your next opportunity to win tickets to go see Joe's come your way at 7:30 and then once again at 9:30, 2:30, 4:30, and 7:30 throughout your day on Kiss. 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

0: Somber, My Body Isn't Ready, new music on 96.1 KISS. Buckos off tonight. They'll be back at PNC Park tomorrow hosting the Atlanta Braves, who swept them the last time these two teams met in Atlanta. And of course, the Buckos coming off a 4th of July weekend series victory in our nation's capital, and that was very sweet. Sitting a game over 500. We can't complain. I mean, we can, but let's be honest. We're above 500 before the All-Star break coming up here. And as a Buccos fan, we should all just be willing to take what we can get. Get to the ballpark over the next couple days, though. 96.1 KISS.
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It's no longer the middle of June. Time is flying by. Nonetheless, heat waves, still a banger. Newsart Larson up now as 96.1 Kiss is always a place to be for new music. It's Lush Life.

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0: New Gracie Abrams hit the wall on Kiss. It's Justin, the with you. Pokemon Go has turned 10 years old today. Boy, do I miss summer 16. It's been 10 years now. It is the 10-year anniversary of the greatest day on planet Earth when everybody came together to play Pokemon Go for a couple weeks. Don't get me wrong. If you still play it, I'm a big Pokemon guy, just like Mikey. But 10 years ago may have been the greatest day on planet Earth. That was World Peace, the day Pokemon Go got released. 96.1.
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song. That's it for me. Hope you all had a great Monday, and let's have a great Tuesday together. I'm Justin. Talk to you tomorrow night. Pittsburgh's number one hit music station, 96.1 KISS. 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
1: I'm glad we survived. America turning 250 years old. Hope you had a great 4th of July weekend. I get to lock in with you on socials. We're at New Hit List. I'm at La Crystal Rosas this hour. Ariana Grande, Hate That I Made You Love Me.

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0: 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It's already the halfway mark for 2026. 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
1: 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On the new hit list, Teddy Swims photobombed a video of two girls dancing. He reposted it to his story saying, "One thing about me is I'm always going to crash a baddie's video." He does the most. Thanks for locking in to the new hit list. I'm Crystal Rosas with Teddy Swims here, his latest Mr. Know-It-All.

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More is being added, and you'll see our girl Zara Larsson here. Tickets AXS.com. Her and Tyla, she did it again.

One Kiss. On the new hit list, I'm Crystal Rosas. Her name is Slater. Where is she from? She's from Kirkwood, Missouri, giving us this banger. It's called Dance.

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1: Hi, Crystal Rosas. My name is Jennifer. I've been telling my friends about the new hit list. Thank you.
0: Thank you, Jennifer, for locking in. I hope they will enjoy it, too. More from Madonna, that new Madonna and Sabrina on the way. Some Justin Bieber believers. Keep it right here.
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1: 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Hey, bestie, we're always locked in on the new hit list. More on the way. I'm back tomorrow night. Till then, I like Crystal Rosa's Bella Kay. I love it.

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8: 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There's an accident on the 62nd Street Bridge this morning. Tractor trailer flipped over. It's a hazmat situation, so a lot to clean up. So the detour right now is the Highland Park Bridge. Good news, not a lot of traffic right now, so you're moving through that detour in pretty good shape. I'm Bonnie Diver, Total Traffic.
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1: 2:30 a.m.
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1: Up and I gotta send a message.
2: It's not, first of all, you know it's not gonna be that coherent. No. It's either sleepy or it's on one, right?
1: Right.
2: All right, so let's get to this talk back message. 2:30 in the morning, okay?
4: Peanut butter does not work in your butt cheeks. Happy birthday, Bob.
2: Can somebody help me out here? Can somebody explain what's going on?
1: Thank you.
2: No, it's not your birthday. Your birthday's New Year's Day. We're done with that.
1: Sound like you're celebrating.
2: He starts the message with a clear drunken hiccup.
1: Yeah.
4: Peanut butter. Does not work.
1: Don't work.
4: In your butt cheeks.
1: What?
2: And another.
4: Happy birthday, Bob.
2: Dude, that happy birthday, Bob. Like, you can hear the struggle in that man. Happy birthday, Bob, you know? It's just a.
4: Happy birthday, Bob.
2: Happy birthday, Bob. All right, we appreciate everybody.
1: That's levels of drinking where you're still a drunk at 2:30 in the morning. You're drunk the afternoon after. Like, that's not wearing off.
2: You're waking up drunk if you're that drunk at 2:30 in the morning.
4: Happy birthday, Bob.
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1: Mikey and Big Bob. Hey.
2: It is time to say something nice. There's a lot of bad stuff going on in the world. A lot of us are struggling every day with whatever's going on. So we decide to just take a portion of our show and have people leave us messages and say something nice. Here we go. Say something nice.
3: Mikey and Bob, Mr. Fancy Pants here, getting ready to say something nice. Oh. This one's for you, Big Bob.
2: Wow, me. Something nice for Bob from Mr. Fancy Pants.
1: Oh, yeah.
2: Fancy Pants. Say something nice.
3: I'm a podcast listener, and you really do such a good job of editing everything and getting the podcast up in a timely manner, as previously mentioned.
2: Wow.
3: That's why we love you, you mustache wonder. Yeah. Happy birthday, big guy.
2: That's not his birthday, but...
4: Thank you.
2: His birthday's New Year's Day, but it's a nice message. You do a great job editing our podcast, Bob, because I know our producer doesn't do it.
1: No way! Say something nice.
5: Hi, Mikey and Bob. Caitlin from Blonox. Now that your fandom is officially called the Moobies.
2: Yes, we now call our fandom the Moobies.
5: I propose that Say Something Nice gets switched to Moobies.
2: Oh, wow.
5: Say something nice.
2: Wow.
5: Say something nice.
2: Oh, okay. I see. Moobies.
1: Say something nice.
2: All right, let's get to another one here.
6: Hey, Mikey and Bob. It is your Disney pal, Kaylee.
2: Listen, I got to be honest. We have a few people who listen to our show and our podcast that work at Disney down in Florida. Yep, it's not just Kaylee. We got a few Disney listeners down there.
6: Coming home from the Magic Kingdom at 2:30 a.m.
2: Wow.
6: Belated May the 4th be with you, Mikey. Ahsoka Tano is, in fact, the Elite Star Wars character.
2: Correct.
6: I just wanted to pop in really quick and ooh wee.
2: Oh boy.
6: Say something nice.
2: Uh huh. Yeah.
6: Say something nice.
2: Okay, just real quick. Ooh wee. Say something nice.
6: I know this has been discussed on the show before, but I just want to give a shout out to literally every Yinzer who reps the burg when they come to Disney World. whether it's wearing a Steelers t-shirt or noticing my hometown on my name tag and striking up a conversation, it just makes me smile so big because, you know, it's like a little piece of home away from home. I got to talk to the loveliest people from Neshannock earlier tonight, and it legit made my night.
2: Wow.
6: So, yeah, keep repping the burg wherever you go. You never know whose day it's going
2: to
6: make.
2: Yeah, look out for Kaylee down there at Disney World. She wants to see some of you Yinzers down there. Say something nice.
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1: Bob, it's time to check in with the Pittsburgh Police Scanner account. Again, this is just a couple people who will listen to the Pittsburgh Police Scanner and post on social media about what is happening in and around our neighborhood. It is time to check in with the Pittsburgh Police Scanner here. Marshall Shadlin, caller said that their neighbor just mooned her and her child, and the caller is upset.
2: The Marshall Shadlin moon is out. I mean, it was nice. Maybe they were just trying to get some, you know,
1: tan the butt cheeks,
2: sun on some part of the body that the sun doesn't shine usually.
1: No, you can't. You can't pull your butt cheeks out and moon your neighbors, though. If you're mooning somebody, though, it's not like, let me sit in my backyard with my butt cheeks out and let them get some sun. If you're mooning the neighbors to where they call the police, that is a premeditated attack right there. And you can't have your butt cheeks out.
2: It's not just sun in the cheeks?
1: No, you can't just... No, it's not just sun in the cheeks.
2: They told me it's the part of my body where the sun don't shine.
1: No, you know what? Do we need a lesson here?
3: Don't show your butt cheeks to your neighbors.
1: Cha-cha.
3: Don't show your butt cheeks to your neighbors.
1: Cha-cha.
3: We got a full moon in Marshall Shaylin.
1: Ooh.
3: But it's not the moon that's in the sky.
1: Uh-uh.
3: The moon that's out in space.
1: Uh-uh.
3: It's your neighbor's moon because those butt cheeks are out.

0: 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Again, Marshall Shadlin, somebody showed their butt cheeks to their neighbor and they called the cops. 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
1: All right, down to Florida we go.
2: Drunk man is accused of breaking into someone's lanai in Port Charlotte, then falling into their pool.
3: Christopher Zabricki claimed to be a CIA agent.
4: How do you know who he was?
1: All right, now this guy that you just heard from here, I didn't know who he was. That is somebody who lives in the neighborhood named Rusty. They interview this guy named Rusty.
5: How do you know he wasn't?
1: He has a cowboy hat on and is drinking a Coors Light during his news interview. Again, Rusty's not the guy that fell in the pool, though.
5: He's just a neighbor down the street.
1: That's the guy who drank too much vodka, ended up a mile from his home, and wanted to go for a dip.
3: Deputies say he drank so much vodka Thursday afternoon, he told them he forgot where he lived.
4: Oh, yeah. Been there.
1: Okay, so again, that's Rusty, who has nothing to do with the story. They're telling Rusty the story. He's like, yeah, drank a bunch of vodka, forgot where he lived. Yeah. He just goes, yeah, I've been there. Yeah. Yeah, his cowboy hat on, drinking a Coors.
3: The couple that lives in this house told me a stranger knocked on their door asking to stay for a few days.
1: Can I just stay for a few days? The old Florida Airbnb.
3: They told him, go bother someone else.
1: Get out of here.
3: Instead of leaving, Zabricki made his way inside their lanai.
4: I'd have shoved my boot so far up his been tasting leather for a week.
1: Again,
5: Florida News needs to bring Rusty in
1: for everything
5: to comment on every Florida story.
1: Let him do the weather. Who cares?
5: He needs to be like a Florida commentator.
1: Again, it's a neighbor named Rusty who had nothing to do with the story. He's got a cowboy hat on. He's drinking a Coors Light. And, you know, if it would have been his house, if you would have went into Rusty's pool.
4: I'd have shoved my boot so far up his been tasting leather for a week.
1: You don't want to mess with Rusty.
3: They called 911, and moments later, they heard a splash.
1: Okay, all right. So again, this guy's too drunk, doesn't know where he's at, doesn't know where he lived, and now has fallen into a stranger's pool.
3: The stranger fell through their pool cover into the pool, then climbed out of the pool and knocked on the door.
1: Okay, what do you think he wants? Do you think he wants a place to stay? He already got denied that.
3: This time, asking for French fries.
1: Oh, he just wants French fries.
3: A towel.
1: And a towel, please. French fries and a towel. All right, so he's so drunk he fell in a pool. He's a mile away from his house. Knock, knock. I need a towel and I need some French fries. Well, we're going to hear from Rusty again, right?
5: What's Rusty think about that?
1: Again, Rusty's just an eyewitness who lives in the neighborhood. He's wearing a cowboy hat, drinking Coors Light.
4: Was he naked?
6: No.
4: Thank God.
1: Was he naked?
5: Rusty asking the hard questions.
1: Thank God.
4: You don't want to be seeing them peckers there in your backyard.
1: No, you don't, Rusty. No, you don't. Last thing I want to see in my backyard, Rusty. It is Florida making the show once again.
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0: 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Mikey and Bob.
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2: Hey, Incline and Skyline, it's Alex. 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Top five animal mating noises, but you have to make the noises.
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1: 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I don't.
0: God. Hey, God.
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2: So the show Finding Bigfoot on Animal Planet, they did an episode in Fayette County, and they had this town hall meeting. Hundreds of people showed up to talk about their Bigfoot experience.
3: About 5 years ago, I was driving on Jumonville Road.
2: Oh, yes. Boy.
3: I saw this hairy thing in front of my car. He looked me straight in the eyes.
2: Yo, whose uncle was it? Whose uncle was it? Whose uncle had been out drinking that night?
4: Who's yeah. really hairy ass uncle out there?
2: Uncle Frank is a hairy son of a bitch. And he had had too much to drink. And what had happened is he was trying to find his way home. Stumbled onto the road. Yo, there's no chance this lady saw Bigfoot. She definitely saw hairy ass Uncle Frank.
5: We dug a whole bunch of dirt up and we set apples up in peanut butter.
2: Okay, who does that?
5: And we had something actually step out into the soft mud.
2: My God, that's hairy drunk Uncle Frank, and he's hungry now.
6: I heard this shh in the grass behind me.
2: I heard this shh in the grass behind me. Dude, Fayette County Finding Bigfoot town hall meeting.
1: I heard this in the grass behind me.
7: And this thing walked across the field.
4: It ran into the woods.
2: Maybe that's what the first guy heard. It was that lady behind him. It's not Bigfoot. It's just the other eyewitness lady.
4: Granny tracking Bigfoot through the bushes.
2: Granny's tracking that guy. Leave some apples and peanut butter out for... Granny's chasing the old guy.
4: Laying in the grass.
2: With a mouthful of peanut butter. Oh, I got chill, man. I got

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1: Mikey and Big Bob. Hey. Do you want to do a round to say something nice right now?
2: Yeah.
1: We've been doing this for a little while on the show. If you have something nice to say about someone or something, send us a talkback message. It is time to say something nice. Talkback messages brought to us by One Team Media.
3: Say something nice.
4: Hi, Mikey and Bob.
1: Hi.
4: I lost my voice, but I have to send this message and say something nice about AVETS in Monroeville. They do an amazing job, and they care so much about the animals that they see and the people bringing them in. Mm. And they just done a lot for me and my animals. So thank you, AVETS.
1: AVETS in Monroeville, they care about the animals. And Say something nice.
5: Hi, guys. This is Shannon, Meatball's mom. Meatball the Shih Tzu, that is. I should specify.
1: Meatball.
5: I just wanted to say something nice to the vet techs and the veterinarians at the Evansburg Animal Hospital. I had Meatball down there today. She was not feeling great. I took her in covered in Pepto-Bismol and dog poop. It was not a fun car ride. But regardless, they are amazing. They took care of her like she's their own. So say something nice. Thanks, guys.
1: Wow. The vet's really stealing the show today.
2: Yeah. Look at that.
1: Say something nice.
0: Kiss.
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1: Mikey and Bob.
2: Bob, we absolutely love the Pittsburgh Police Scanner account. It's a couple of people who will listen to the Pittsburgh Police Scanner and just post on social media about what is happening in and around our neighborhood. Mm-hmm. There is something that happened in Mount Washington. Mount Washington, an intoxicated male is drinking a bottle of liquor in public and dancing to his car alarm. Okay. Now,
3: that guy was having a day.
2: Drinking out in public.
3: He caught that beat.
2: I'm thinking to myself, dancing to a car alarm? Oh, by the way, there was an update a couple minutes after it from the Pittsburgh Police Scanner account. Again, it was Mount Washington. We had an intoxicated male drinking a bottle of liquor in public and dancing to his car alarm. The update. The alarm is off. And so are his pants.
3: All right.
2: I mean, dancing to the car alarm and the pants come off?
3: Danced your pants right off?
2: Hold on one second, because I think I have... When you're thinking, how do you dance your pants off to a car alarm? What if his car alarm sounded like this, though? Oh, my. Are you kidding me? Ooh.
3: Mm.
2: Ooh. Ooh. Ooh. Like, this might dance my pants off, you know?
3: Bottle of liquor.
2: Ooh, like,
3: just out there feeling it.
2: Why? If you're dancing outside of your car to this, your car alarm's going off like this, you got a bottle of liquor, it's got to be Henny, right?
3: Ooh,
2: bottle of Henny.
3: Ah.
2: Mount Washington.
3: Ah.
2: Drink it with the Henny.

0: pants off dance. 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Yeah. I danced my pants off because my car alarm was going off and I was drinking that Henny Hen. Henny Hen. Like, I mean, if that was all going on, I don't blame the guy for dancing a little bit. Got to keep the pants on, though.
1: Yeah.
0: And that is what's happening in and around our neighborhood.
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0: 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Mikey and Bob.
1: It is time to go down to Florida. There is always weird things happening down in the state of Florida. And you know what? There's always people getting naked, getting arrested, and making the show and making the news. It's time for a Florida and a naked story. Oh, boy. Wow.
2: Attention all listeners of the Freak Show. Wow. It's time to travel to the Sunshine State.
1: Yes.
2: It happened again. It's another Florida story.
1: Down to Florida we go. This happened in Big Pine Key, Florida. Let's see if anybody brings out their big pine here. A 66-year-old Florida man thought it'd be a great idea to walk onto his neighbor's property not once, but twice, completely naked. Boom, there it is.
3: The big pine is out.
1: The sheriff's office got a call from a very confused resident who saw a naked person in their backyard.
3: I think there's a naked guy in my back. I think it's my neighbor, too.
1: The first time he was just running around in the backyard.
3: just cooling down. Workout in or what?
1: Cooling down a little bit, you know? Maybe
3: gotta do some sprints.
1: Yeah, it's like man air conditioning right there, you know?
3: Didn't have enough room in my yard, so I figured I'd use yours, too.
1: The second time he went back to the same backyard and he was improperly touching himself by a tree. Oh, man, come on. We can't do that.
3: Took a turn.
1: 66-year-old man just rubbing up on a tree like a bear or something, trying to itch himself.
3: Maybe first time he was just stretching out for later activities, you know?
1: Oh, that's what he didn't want to pull a muscle.
3: Yeah.
1: Actually, that's exactly what he did. It's exactly what he did. He's just stretching. Get him nothing nice on this show. The lady showed security footage to the officers.
3: Got it on cam.
1: Officers said the 66-year-old Florida man told them that he was in the neighborhood watch and he was on patrol. What the hell are you watching, bud? Watch this?
3: I'm one of you, officer. I'm just on patrol out here.
1: He then admitted to the lewd acts and was taken to jail on charges of indecent exposure and stalking. It is Florida and a naked person making the show once again.
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3: Hey, Mikey and Bob. It's Olivia from Nashville.
2: Wow, from Nashville. All right, hi.
3: I am bringing my fiance home to Pittsburgh with me this weekend for the first time in the summer.
2: Oh, boy.
3: And I was wondering if you could power rank the top five recommendations you have for out-of-towners visiting Pittsburgh in the summer. Thank you so much. Love you guys.
2: Top five things to do with an out-of-towner in Pittsburgh in the summer. If you, this is our list, though. This is our list. We got five. We got five. Our list.
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2: Top five things to do with an out-of-towner that's coming in to visit town. This might not be for everybody, but I know these are probably five things that me and Bob always think of to do when somebody comes in from out of town. Number five, I am going Mac Miller Tour. That's right, Mac Miller Tour. Now, listen, if you got a grandparent or something visiting, they might not get this.
4: Right,
2: but I'm
4: right.
2: telling you, if you have somebody who liked Mac's music, take him to Blue Slide Park, mm-hmm. take him to Frick Park Market, take him to ID Labs, where Mac used to record, and Aetna, where there's the big Mac
4: mural.
2: Miller
4: yep.
2: Mural and everything. Number five, going on the Mac Miller Tour. What do you got for number four, Bob, just when somebody comes in from out of town?
5: Head on over to the North Shore.
2: Just North Shore.
5: Yeah. You have PNC Park, you have Acrisure Stadium.
2: Yep.
5: You know, you got all the restaurants, the bars through there. You can eat and drink your way through and end up at the casino if you want.
2: The Science Center is
5: there,
2: too.
5: Yes,
2: just North Shore in general has a lot that you can do. Again, power ranking top five things to do with out-of-towners in the summer. Number three, I'm just going to go Gateway Clipper Cruise. Seriously. I know we're all used to it because we see it. It's just there in Station Square. We've all probably ridden on it before, yep. whether it's for a school field trip or maybe you came to one of our parties or something. But don't underestimate how special taking those views of the city in.
5: A little Clipper Cruise.
2: On a Gateway Clipper Cruise. We'll have that at three. Number two, Bob, this is Power Rankings, places to take out-of-towners in the summer. Number two.
5: You can just go for hours. Just wander around the strip.
2: Yeah, it's a good one. I used to love when my parents would visit. We would just go down to the Strip District every time. You didn't even know what you were going down there for. Are we going to eat?
4: I don't know.
2: We're just going to buy weird things?
5: Unofficial license, sports gear, anything? Yeah.
2: Want to make
5: it
2: sure
5: can happen there?
2: Want to make sure these people go home with at least one Pittsburgh magnet for their fridge.
5: Right.
2: Not number one though. Me and Bob both agree on this. The number one thing to do with an out of towner that's coming into town. I know. It's just the cliched thing to do in Pittsburgh. It's take them up top. Take them to Mount Washington on the Overlook.
6: Boom, boom,
2: you got to do it. Huh, it's number one.
6: Huh, boom, boom.
2: Yeah.
6: Woo! Let go.
2: Because that picture is going to be your memory forever. I think that I really realized just the power of taking out-of-towners to the Mount Washington Overlook when my parents were in town one time, and my mom had her knees were feeling bad or something, so she stayed in the car. But me and my dad and my daughter, Addison, we met up with our good friend Wiz Khalifa's DJ. He's been me and Bob's friend for almost 20 damn years now.
5: Mm-hmm.
2: We love the guy. He's like a brother to us, right? So DJ Bonix was in town. I'm just like, I'll just meet you up at Mount Washington. My dad passed the year after that or so. And it's still, to this day, the most favorite picture I ever have with my dad. The city is in the background, and it's just like me saying, I look at that picture now constantly, and I just think, this was just a random, Thursday. And I was just like, hey, Dad, let's take a picture real quick. And then we got one with my dad and my daughter, Addison, and DJ Bonix with Addison.
5: You can ride the incline, too, if you want to waste a little more time going up and down the incline. And
2: It's perfectly okay to do the cliched Yinzer thing when you have people in from out of town. Because I look back at that day now, and it is the most special picture I have with my dad. And it was just because they were in from out of town. I would say that is our top five, whatever you choose, though. Congratulations on the upcoming wedding, and definitely have fun this weekend in Pittsburgh.
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0: 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Mikey and Bob.
1: Kelsey sent us a message on Instagram. You can follow us on Instagram. I'm at FS Mikey, at FS Big Bob for Bob. Mm-hmm. The station is at 961 Kiss PGH. Kelsey sent a message that just said, Bigfoot calling competition at the Buckeye Bigfoot Bash at Buckeye Trading Post. So this is in Ohio. It's a Bigfoot calling competition. Kelsey sends us the video, and it's just sort of like compilation of some of the best Bigfoot calls, right?
2: Okay.
1: You know this is gonna, you know this is gonna be good, right? Like, you know this is gonna be good. That's incredible. Like, that's incredible that came out of a human man right there, right? That's incredible. No, that one sucks. That's just Chewbacca. Yeah, like Bigfoot don't sound like Chewbacca. If there is
2: I'm not sure.
1: But that's Chewbacca. You can't win a Bigfoot calling competition with Chewbacca. Oh. All right, there's that one. I actually think that might have been a woman too that didn't. Oh. Okay, there's that. Again, this is just a Bigfoot calling competition in Ohio. Thank you, Kelsey, for sending us this video. Okay, all right. Got some good Ohio Bigfoots.
2: Everybody's
1: here.
2: Aunt and uncle up on stage.
1: Yeah, I got a couple more.
2: What kind of weird stuff that Bigfoot into?
1: I think that was the guy who was wearing a Hawaiian shirt and just looked like your uncle who works at like a bank. He was a very unsuspecting Bigfoot. He went more with a woo Bigfoot call than a roar.
2: Oh, that's good. That's pretty good, right?
1: That's a good one right there, right? Okay. Again, this is just people in Ohio.
2: Bigfoot mating calls.
3: This is going to be the Ohio howl.
1: Okay, this is the Ohio Bigfoot howl here at a Bigfoot calling competition.
2: I love the intro to it.
1: You know what that
2: this
1: is?
2: This is the Ohio howl.
1: Yeah, that is just an Ohio cougar after two glasses of wine, you know?
4: I like my man Harry.
1: That's...
4: Come on. You hear me calling? Come on.
5: All right. You know what? I've had a couple glasses of wine, and I will take home anybody in this bar.
4: Hairier the better. I lived through the 80s.
5: Okay. All right. Shirts up. Let me see who's hairy. Let's get you home, and let's do a little...
1: All right, and then one more. All right, yeah. Bigfoot calling competition in Ohio.
0: Kiss.
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1: Mikey and Big Bob.
2: We do this thing on the show because there's a lot of bad going on in the world, and we just want to spread some niceness around. Mm-hmm. So you leave us talk back messages. It is time for Say Something Nice.
3: Oh!
4: Say something nice. Okay, no, seriously. I have to send a shout out to my husband, Ryan. He's a big fan of you guys.
2: Yeah.
4: And he's the ultimate protector and provider of our family.
2: Yeah.
4: Seriously, we could not do this without him. He makes the money and I spend the money.
2: Mm.
4: He takes care of the kids while I'm in school. And we love him so much. Thanks.
2: Good husband, good father. That's what we're talking about.
3: Yeah, Ryan.
2: Say something nice.
5: Morning, guys. Here from Newcastle. Ed. Here, and I want to ooh wee.
2: Oh. Yeah.
5: Say something nice.
2: Come on.
5: Say something nice.
2: Ed's got it.
3: Yeah. Ooh wee. Say something nice. Say something nice.
5: To the beautiful, the talented, the funny, tall Kathy.
2: Wow.
5: The hardest working woman in radio.
2: Wow.
5: She sits up here and does a 4-hour show on 3WS.
2: Yeah, she does.
5: Then switches over to 96.1 Kiss and does a 4-hour show. So
2: yeah, she does.
5: You gotta give a shout out to her.
2: Yeah,
5: that makes you guys slackers.
2: Sure does.
5: Just kidding, of course.
2: Yep,
5: love you guys. Have a great day.
2: We are slackers, Ed. We only do one show.
6: 100%,
2: Ed.
6: Yeah.
2: Ooh,
3: Say something nice.
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1: Hey, boys. Mashed Potato Ravioli Lady here. So I was listening to today's podcast, and the woman that said that she steals and she should be in jail from restaurants. So my mom used to do this all the time, and she would, like, always try to one-up herself. And to make her stop, she bet me that I couldn't steal the bread basket.
0: Okay, wait, what's wrong with mom here? Mom is stealing everything, and then you, as a responsible person, is like, Mom, you gotta stop stealing things. It's not for you to steal.
2: And she tries to negotiate, going, if you want me to stop, I'm going to need that bread basket.
0: Seriously, mom was just like, all right, I'll stop if you steal the bread basket.
1: From Red Lobster, and I did, and I feel terrible, and I should be in jail. Sell the team.
0: Okay, come on.
2: Red Lobster jail?
0: You stole the bread basket from Red Lobster because your mom told you to.
2: What's mom doing with that, by the way?
0: I don't know.
2: Is it branded with Red Lobster on it, too?
0: Do the Cheddar Bay biscuits taste better when they... They do.
2: They do.
0: They do, though. That's why you steal it. That's why you shouldn't steal it, but that's probably why they stole it, because the Cheddar Bay biscuits taste better when they're in the basket.
2: It's science in the basket.
0: And you got to have the... Don't they wrap it like the napkin, too, and everything like that? Because you can't just have loose Cheddar Bay biscuits in the basket. We're not animals here.
3: Mikey, Bob, it's your visually impaired friend, JD. You guys were talking about stealing things from restaurants. When I was in high school, we found out that one of my friends stole 15 of the dipping containers from Chili's.
0: Okay.
3: And we shamed her into going back to Chili's to return them.
0: Yeah, she should, yeah.
3: And the girl behind the hostess desk was very confused. She was like, thanks for giving these back, I guess?
0: Yeah, the hostess there did not care that you returned 15 of the dipping sauce containers. But, hey, good for you for shaming her into taking it back. Let's get to teacher friend Becca here with a message.
4: Mikey and Bob, it's Becca here. So we're talking about sneaking home things from the restaurant.
0: What'd you do?
4: I have about 3 of those little ceramic dishes that the ketchup comes in.
0: Yeah.
4: From Red Lobster.
0: Okay, Red Lobster on their containers and bread baskets.
2: Weren't they going bankrupt like last year?
0: That's what it was.
2: This is why.
0: We all thought it was the all-you-can-eat shrimp and crab legs and stuff. No, it was because you all were stealing the bread baskets and condiment holders.
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1: Mikey and Bob. Bob, it's time to check in with the Pittsburgh Police Scanner account. Again, we explain it all the time. It's a couple people who will, do the honors of listening to the Pittsburgh Police Scanner and letting everybody know through social media what is going on in and around our city. This happened yesterday, Homewood, Hermitage Street. A man is in an excavator and is chasing people down the street with the bucket down. That's some like sort of Homewood Uber that we don't know about. Just like go pick your friends up in the bucket.
2: Back when I was young, we just called that tag.
1: We would do it once a month. Somebody would get in the excavator and we'd just chase kids around the neighborhood with it. Could you imagine going to pick up your friends drunk from the bar and you're just picking them up in the scoop of an excavator?
2: Hop on in. That'd
1: be kind of sweet. Also happening in and around our neighborhood. Oh, man, this was Shadyside Walnut Street. Caller said that a man is walking down the street wearing very see-through mesh shorts without any underwear at all.
2: Summertime.
1: No, it's in Shadyside. No. Getting that Shadyside tan.
2: Also, eyes are up here, boss.
1: Wait,
2: what are you doing looking down? Eyes are up here.
1: No, you gotta look down, man. You gotta look down. If somebody's walking, all right, so say I'm down Shadyside Walnut Street. Maybe I'm going to see our friends at Henny Jewelers. All of a sudden, I'm like, oh, go see Mr. Henny. Let's look at some rings, look at some watches. Love Henny Jewelers. And all of a sudden, whoa. Huh? Very see-through mesh shorts with no underwear at all. That's what's happening in and around our city.
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4: Good morning, Mikey and Bob. I'm listening to the show right now about stealing stuff that you're not supposed to from restaurants. Unfortunately, I am absolutely famous for this.
2: Oh, no.
4: It's to the point where my husband told me I'm not allowed to bring anything else home because there's no room for anything else.
2: Okay, how much stuff are you stealing?
3: I'm famous for this.
2: I'm famous for this, and my husband said no more.
3: What? They go out to eat, and he looks at her and he's like, nope.
2: Don't do it.
3: Don't even think about it.
2: She's sitting there touching like the little container that the ketchup comes in or something, and he's like, she's like reaching down to her purse, opening up. He's like, don't do it. I love it. She's like, and I can't do it anymore because we're out of room. How much stuff have you stolen?
4: But I'm sorry. If it has Pittsburgh anywhere on it, like a cup or something, you're coming home with me. I'm sorry. It happens, and they do come in handy.
2: No, it doesn't happen. It doesn't happen. Stealing random things that aren't yours, it shouldn't happen, right?
3: They come in handy. I'm using my Pittsburgh cup.
2: I love it that she just says, if it has Pittsburgh on it, it's mine. Oh, my God. How much stuff do you steal? Let's get to another one here.
5: Hi, Mikey and Bob. This is Julie originally from Pittsburgh, but lives in North Carolina. I was just calling in to say that growing up, my mom's really good friend has an entire set of Eaton Park plates, dishes, silverware, cups, everything you can think of.
2: Okay. You can't go to Eaton Park and take your dishes home with you. That's not how Eaton Park or any restaurant works.
3: A whole set is acquired over time, too.
2: It is.
3: That's strategically planned.
2: That's taking a piece at a time, and then Eaton Park all of a sudden is looking, and they're like, where did all of our plates go?
5: It was just a thing, and I used to work at Eaton Park, so when she would come in, I'd have to keep an eye on her.
2: Oh, no.
5: Because I always wondered if she'd be taking things. Anyways, have a great day. Love you.
2: All right, I did not know there were a lot of you out there that were just stealing stuff from restaurants.
3: She did it on your watch.
2: Yeah, she did. I love that she's like, I used to work at Eaton Park and I had to watch her like a hawk because I knew that she basically had a full set. All she needed was a little coffee cup and she had a full set.
3: Whole set, too. Does that come out like for special meals? Is that like Thanksgiving?
2: Oh, yeah. No, that's
3: like Yinzer Fine China.
2: Yeah, that is. Oh, if you have all the Eaton Park stuff. Yeah.
3: Family's coming over. Time to bring out my Eaton Park stuff.
2: That's special stuff right there.
3: Hell,
2: that's when you have, you know, like Yinzer dignitaries over or something like that. Like if Rick Seaback ever comes over your house, you got to bring out the stop stealing stuff, especially from Eaton Park.
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3: This is Neetanya, the back room. It is Tuesday.
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1: So my coffee was a bust this morning.
2: Oh, no.
1: It's kicking now. But last night, what I normally do, I told you I put my coffee maker in my room. Game changer. It's a simple drip.
2: Pretty soon it's going to be like in your bed.
1: Oh, well, as close as I can get.
2: Roll over, push a button.
1: Oh my gosh, that's it. In 10 years, that's as far as I'm going to get my coffee before I get out of bed. I can smell the coffee at night. It's great. So I kind of get excited when I smell the coffee.
2: Wow.
1: Anyway,
2: I don't know if that's good for you.
1: It's great.
2: What is it like?
3: I think the aroma is actually quite...
2: The aroma doesn't have any effect of like the caffeine.
3: No.
2: Okay.
1: I don't know that, but
2: we'll
1: I don't think so.
2: That's what I was saying.
1: I didn't sleep. I don't know, but yeah. But anyway, you know when you have to fill water up in the tank?
2: Mm-hmm.
1: So I didn't fill it as... I filled it half to what I normally do. I didn't realize that. I made the coffee. It came out like tar, and I drank it.
3: I had issues with my coffee this morning, too. It's like
1: what
3: we're
1: happened
3: alive.
1: With yours?
3: No, mine. I just didn't have time to make my almond milk, and so I'm drinking this
1: Who has time to make almond milk anyway?
3: First of all, it takes almond milk out of the thing. It takes 10 minutes and 30 seconds.
1: It does not. You need a nut bag.
3: Yeah,
1: you need to soak your nuts.
3: Yes.
1: Then you need a nut bag.
3: The
1: then you need to drain them.
3: To soak the nuts. And so
1: well, that doesn't take
3: nuts.
1: 10 minutes. Soaking nuts doesn't take 10 minutes.
3: The whole thing, all
1: I know how to make almond milk.
3: It's not hard. And I do it every 5 days.
1: Why don't you just get
3: Because I love it so much. It's like one of my pleasures in life.
1: Really? How interesting.
3: Yes.
1: Just like the way I like to garden, you like to make almond milk.
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1: If you're wondering, is this the year I finally go to the iHeartRadio Music Awards? Yes, this is it. I will be there with you. Let's hang. Let's meet. BTS is coming. Benson Boone joining. Zara Larsson as well. 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

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If you're trying to get in shape this summer, you can use these aromas to cut your cravings. Want to know? Coming up next.

0: 96.1 KISS, Pittsburgh's number one hit music station. Now, are you trying to just stay in shape? If you get cravings, now the problem with like the sun being up later, I get hungry later because the sun is up. And I want a snack.
1: Yes.
0: It's the sun's fault. Yeah, I'm in the pantry because the sun's still up. That's the problem. Mm-hmm. So if you want to cut the cravings, they say try smelling these things and it could help with the cravings. Smell olive oil, smell green apples, and smell garlic.
1: Garlic would make me more hungry.
0: I was going to say, funny thing is, I kind of like all that stuff. And the garlic would make me want to cook something.
1: Mm-hmm.
0: So, but I guess it has to do with your brain, your olfactory. Olive oil, green apples, garlic. Today's quote. Do you cry? I cry. You know what? Cry as much as you want. But when you stop crying, make sure you never cry for the same reason again.
1: I love that.
0: I think that's powerful.
1: Shut that door.
0: Yeah. It's okay to cry, but not for the same thing again.
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96.1 Kiss. Harry Styles recently wrapped up his historic 12-night residency at London's Wembley Stadium, the venue's longest run ever. And upon entering the record books during his last show there, he stopped down the music to thank four friends. He gave props to his former One Direction bandmates. We got the video of it. Pretty emotional, too. 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
2: Well, Travis and Taylor got married over the weekend. You probably heard. We got some more details next.
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0: 96.1 Kiss. Travis and Taylor got married at MSG, Madison Square Garden. That's like the Crypto.com arena in New York City. Tanya, what did you learn about this wedding? Because I know that you were all about it.
1: I learned so much. So also, I feel like there's more to the reason why they got married in Madison Square Garden. Because
0: yeah,
1: also,
0: what would that be?
1: I feel like that's, they light up in arenas. And like Travis Kelce was talking about wanting to like be in MSG. Like when it was when like all the Knicks games were going on. And he was talking about how like electric that venue is and lights up and stuff. So I feel like they were like giving us these Easter eggs before the actual wedding even happened. They gave gifts to all the people that came to the wedding, and it was like this little handkerchief that says so it's gonna be forever, and it had their TNT with the little heart logo. That was
0: super cool.
1: Yeah,
0: but a lot of people were there. Paul McCartney, Stevie Nicks performed, right?
1: Yeah. So
0: very
1: many
0: cool
1: people were there. You couldn't even list off the people that were there. It was like, where's Waldo looking in the streets of New York City?
0: Also, they gave $26 million to charity before the wedding.
2: Saw that.
0: To different places around the country, which was also extremely beautiful and wonderful. It was a great weekend, right? I mean, they got, like, if you're a fan, they got married. Then it was this amazing America 250 celebration. Tanya, your mouth is open.
1: Well, I read this. I think it's a report, so I don't know if it's true or not. But the rumors are out there that they recorded video of the whole thing, and they're going to, like, give it to the guests.
2: Give it to the guests, or are they going to make, like, a documentary?
0: Maybe they'll release it to the fans. Yeah.
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1: One of the biggest fireworks on the 4th of July was released by Beyonce, a new surprise song. Morning Dew Donk is called, according to a press release. The song is a direct nod to her loyal beehive. The Pharrell-produced track is going to be on the 20th anniversary edition of her second album, B-Day, which was originally released back in, 06, but has sparked rumors of an entirely new album possibly in the works. We'll see, but B-Day's anniversary reissue is due September 4th.

0: 96.1 KISS, Pittsburgh's number one hit music station. Sissany is into hip hop classes. So I got, tell me why and where and when and what. And, well, and you got to do something for us here for the video.
1: I met somebody that, like, she was like, oh, I teach at Equinox and I, and, you know, and all types of dance. And I was like, God, I haven't taken a dance class in so long. So I went and I took her class and it was a hip hop, you know, theme that day. And I was feeling it. Like, I was in it and, like, yes, doing all the moves, hitting. And at the end, she goes, you know, we're not allowed to film in class. She's like, but whoever wants to stay and do it one more time, I'll let you guys post up your video or post up your cameras to film yourself.
0: Okay.
1: And I'm thinking in my head, like, I'm going to film this and I'm going to post it.
0: Oh, yeah. This is gold.
1: And so I do, and I watch the video, and I just... It did not look as good as I thought it was looking when I was feeling it, you know? Like,
0: never does. It never does.
1: So, I don't know if this video will ever see the light of day.
0: Well, listen.
1: No,
0: it's the same thing like when I do one of my exercise moves, like a workout move.
1: Okay, I think
0: it's so good and my form's so right. Then I see myself hunched over, shoulders cramped up. I'm like, wait a minute, that's really what I look like? So I commend people who don't go to that one comment and obsess about that one negative comment.
1: Yeah.
0: I commend people who don't just look at the bad, the negative, the things to fix. Because I don't know why, but I am trained to go just look at what needs to be better with everything.
1: Me too.
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0: And for adults with type 2 diabetes and known heart disease, Jardiance can lower the risk of cardiovascular death too. 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Jardiance is not for use to lower blood sugar in people with type 1 diabetes and not for people with type 2 diabetes who have severe kidney disease. 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
1: Guaranteed human. 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

Ryan Seacrest with your favorites every weekday at this time. 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

0: Sisney taking hip hop class, and she shot a video, and then she watched it back and decided it wasn't synced enough to post. I think it looks awesome.
1: Thank you, Ryan.
0: You know? I'm proud. Like, I love that you went and did that because A, it's fun. B, you look like you're 13 in a dance crew, you know? It's great exercise. And frankly, it is a good skill to have. I wish I could break out hip-hop dancing when I'm at parties and stuff like that.
1: Oh,
0: or go
1: yeah?
0: on tour with Harry Styles or something, you know?
1: Right, exactly.
0: It's a great thing to be able to do, to be able to dance. I'm always in, like, embarrassed that I have no... I bob my head. I have no moves. You know, get out there and dance. At your wedding, Tanya, I was so terrified when... You pushed me into the circle.
1: Oh,
0: and
1: yeah,
0: I was dancing. I was pushed
1: solo.
0: Into the circle. I had to do a solo dance at Tanya's wedding. No hip hop classes. I don't even know what
1: you
0: song
1: did
0: was playing.
1: Great. You were amazing. Everybody
0: if you
1: was
0: think I did great,
1: it.
0: Why are you laughing at her? Because she actually does look like she's
1: yeah.
0: on the mark.
1: Yeah. I wasn't laughing at you. I just think it's okay. so cute how I can tell you're concentrating
0: she's
1: on
0: She's
1: my...
0: focused.
1: Yeah.
0: But it's a good outlet. We need to, you know, don't they say like do something that makes you feel like a kid again? We need to do that.
2: It was so fun. That's the thing. At the end of the day, I had so much fun. And I was very sore the next day.
0: I'm told, Mark, is it up? I'm told it's up. Where is it?
3: It's up at our Where? Instagram, at On
0: okay.
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0: 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Do yourself a favor and enjoy and get inspired to do something yourself.
1: And be kind, please.
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1: Oh, it's beautiful. But wait a minute, isn't this...
0: Yeah, yes it is.
1: But I thought the old lady dropped it into the ocean in the air.

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2: Well, this is an interesting concept Sisney was telling me about. 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

0: 96.1 KISS, Pittsburgh's number one hit music station. So people are fake shopping to get a little dopamine rush, but they're not buying the stuff? Like, what's the fake of the shopping?
1: So the fakeness is the thrill of searching, putting it in your cart, even going through the checkout process. Apparently, it tricks your brain into feeling like you shopped without spending a single dollar. You never actually buy anything on the site.
0: You never get it. It never comes, right?
1: No, it's sites like Picky Pick and DopamineShopping.com. And apparently, it's just the dopamine that hits from the browsing and the checking and the checking out. And it's not from getting the packages. So, like, the excitement level is not when you get the package.
0: You mean for us as humans?
1: For us as humans, yes.
0: Really? It's not when we get it? It's just searching for it? And then what is the excitement?
1: And I kind of agree, though, because I can't tell you how many times I get package in the mail and I'm just like, oh, that's what I ordered off of Old Navy the other day. And I'm like, I know what it is. I don't need to open it right now. And it's like, and it just sits there, like, in the entryway for days.
0: I guess that makes a lot of sense. I just bought a book about relationships, and I was like, I gotta have this immediately.
1: Okay.
0: And it's a hardback, and I was like, I really want to read, like, I want to read it tonight, now, you know?
1: You probably do, like, the overnight, or, like, paid extra
0: rush.
1: Yes. And then it rushes over to you, and then you still don't.
0: Haven't opened it.
1: I know!
0: Haven't opened it. All right, so the sites are DopamineShopping.com.
1: Yes, and Picky Pick.
0: Picky Pick.
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1: Summer is all about just chilling, a little lighter on yourself, right? Don't be so hard on yourself. Barbecuing, clam baking, slow roasting, cornbread, and whatever it is. I'm from the South. I love sweet cornbread. Anyway, thankfully our tastemakers have already put in work handpicking the best tracks for the ultimate summer playlist to go along with all that. 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
1: Summertime. Things to do. 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

0: Pittsburgh's number one hit music station, 96.1 KISS. We're talking about Travis and Taylor's wedding. Congratulations to them. 1,000 people, MSG, downtown New York City. Everybody was covering, even like all the news channels were covering it live. And they donated $26 million to charity ahead of the wedding. A bunch of people went, performers, Paul McCartney, Stevie Nicks. But something was really cool. They did a raffle. Sisney was telling me about this raffle they did inside the wedding. What'd they raffle off?
1: Yeah, they raffled off a Chevy Chevelle during the reception. And it appears to be the same make and model that Travis drove Taylor away after a Chiefs game back in 2023. Oh, and that was basically the moment that really kind of launched

0: So you would play carnival games or something, skee ball or whatever?
1: They had a bunch of carnival games and things like that.
2: Carnival games?
1: Yes.
0: And then you get tickets, and then for those tickets, they call up the numbers, I guess.
1: I think it's a cool idea of turning something that's become kind of like part of your love story into this really cool wedding prize that one of your guests could win.
2: Who won the car?
0: It's all confidential. You'll see in the documentary if they release it, Tanya. It'll come out at some point. I don't know. I mean, when I get married and have six people, I like a carnival game. This sounds fun now.
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1: That's going to do it for us today, guys. Thank you for being on the show this Tuesday.
0: Sisney's taking hip-hop classes. The video is up. It's cool. People are loving it. You know, it's nice to let loose. And don't ever be embarrassed about having fun, right? If anybody makes fun of you having fun, they're not having fun.
2: Yeah.
0: Have a good one.

96.1 Kiss here. We're going to keep you occupied up until showtime with a whole bunch of good stuff. Got your chance to win sold out Joe tickets at 2:30 and 4:30. Louis Tomlinson tickets at 3:30. Let's get it going here with Alex Warren, Fever Dream.

0: 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It.
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Next Tuesday, Joe Keery, you know, from Stranger Things, and also his song, When I'm Back in Chicago, I Feel It. Yep, Joe coming to Stage AE Outdoors next Tuesday. 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
1: All right, so Joe is coming to town next Tuesday. Joe Keery, you know him from Stranger Things, but also from his very successful music career. And he's got a sold-out show at Stage AE next Tuesday. 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C-R-U-X, that's Crux. 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

0: Hey, listen, he's in town right now as we speak. Benson Boone, the time of my life. It's new music on Pittsburgh's number one hit music station, 96.1 Kiss. It's Tall Kathy and the Wanted Man Tour kicks off tonight here in Pittsburgh at PPG Paints Arena. I was just looking at Ticketmaster. It looks like they might have like a handful of tickets in case last minute you're like, oh my God, I would love to see Benson Boone do flips. You can still go on over to Ticketmaster and get a ticket for tonight's show. It's going to be so much fun. I'm really looking forward to it. I've heard great things about the live show, have not seen him yet. And he's got one opener, Olivia O'Brien, tonight. So you want to see Benson Boone, just saying, head on over to Ticketmaster.com. And around, in the 5 o'clock hours, you're heading down to the show. We're going to hit you with a whole bunch of Benson music to keep you company for the commute.
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Unfortunately, USA knocked out of the World Cup. They ended up losing to Belgium last night, so that's that. But I will be down at Acrisure Stadium for their World Cup watch party on Thursday as France takes on Morocco at 4 o'clock. 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

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And Louis Tomlinson, you know Louis Tomlinson from One Direction. He's in town Friday for a big show at Stage AE Outdoors. We got your chance to

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1: 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I could

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Well, it's going to be a busy night in the Berg. You got Benson Boone over at PPG Paints Arena. Then on the North Shore, Pirates got the Braves in town. That series kicking off tonight at 6:40. So, I mean, whatever you choose to do, you're going to have a good time. So enjoy. 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

in awe of what Zendaya and her stylist Law Roach are capable of. Not sure if you saw this or not, but he literally was in Paris for the Schiaparelli show, took the look off of the final model, and then flew it via private jet to London so Zendaya could wear it at the Odyssey premiere a couple hours later. That's unbelievable. It's 96.1 Kiss with Ariana Grande.

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Hope you're having a good Tuesday over there. Hey, we're giving away sold out Joe tickets all this week. You know Joe Keery from Stranger Things. 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Like, this one sold out as soon as it went on sale. 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

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Tall Kathy here with Yinz. All right, so we got sold out Joe tickets. Joe Keery, Stage AE next Tuesday. So if you want to go see him 6.5 minutes from now, get ready. You're going to need the iHeartRadio app to win these tickets too, by the way. So fire it up and get ready for that keyword.

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1: 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Good luck.

course, with being a missus and another day that we still haven't seen that dress. Come on, Taylor. That's literally like the one thing that I'm drooling over. I just want to see the dress. It's Tall Kathy on Pittsburgh's 96.1 Kiss. All right, you just heard I Knew It, I Knew You. And what we do know about Taylor Swift's wedding dress is that she wore Dior, as did her husband, Travis Kelce. He reportedly wore a white Dior suit. So the creative director of Dior, Jonathan Anderson, did give like a tiny little crumb from his couture show this week. He said it was a joy to work with her. We became very good friends. It's an emotional thing doing someone's wedding. So yeah, we still haven't seen the official photos. But another detail about Taylor wearing Dior, they said by wearing Anderson's Dior design on her wedding day, she became the first celebrity to wear a couture wedding gown by the house's creative director. So that's it. Just one picture, Taylor. That's all we're asking.

rattling your ground. Karma's on your scent like a bounty hunter. 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

your commute on Pittsburgh's 96.1 KISS and happy Benson Boone Day. Our boy kicking off his tour tonight here in Pittsburgh at PPG Paints Arena. It's going to be a good time, so I hope you got your tickets. 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

0: beautiful.
1: Oh, I know everyone's going to be singing that one at the top of their lungs inside of PPG Paints Arena tonight. I will say, too, very grateful to be going to an indoor show after how hot NoahCon was on Friday. It's 96.1 Kiss. Yeah.

0: Girls, American Girls on Pittsburgh's 96.1 Kiss as you're heading down to Benson Boone tonight at PPG Paints Arena, the first night of the Wanted Man Tour. And it's right here in Pittsburgh, so that's going to be a good time. Show's going to get going tonight at 8 o'clock. We do have a tent set up, by the way. We're on like the lower part of the arena in case you want to come and say hi. And we got a giant Benson Boone head that you can get your picture taken with. You'll see whenever you get down there. So enjoy the show tonight and enjoy the ease of getting to and from the show, especially if you live out east. Because friendly reminder, the parkway is shutting down starting this Friday. Both directions between the Edgewood-Swissville interchange and the Oakland-Forbes Avenue exit, Squirrel Hill Tunnels included. So that starts this Friday, 9 p.m. and goes all the way through August 3rd. Good luck to all of us.
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All right, it's 96.1 Kiss with Benson Boone in town tonight at PPG Paints Arena. He's going to be performing this one in front of a live audience in an arena for the first time tonight. And you're going to be there to see it. It's Time of My Life up now on 96.1 Kiss.

Well, I just saw this photo of Connor Story back in Canada as they're getting ready for Heated Rivalry Season 2. I guess pre-production is happening this month, and then they're going to start filming everything in August. You think it's crazy like how famous those two guys became after that first season dropped. Like, I wonder if that changes anything for Season 2. I mean, as long as it's still hockey and hot stuff, I think we're good. It's 96.1 Kiss. For just

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0: The first ever X Games League Championship is going down live, and New Orleans has the call. 3 days of elite action sports, a season's worth of competition, coming down to one final weekend. 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The championship starts July 24th. Don't miss the moment it becomes history.
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All this week, we got your tickets to see Joe, as in DJO. You know Joe Keery, Stay J-E. He's in town next Tuesday, and that show is, it's super duper sold out. So if you want to go, listen to Justin tonight around 7:30. He'll have your next keyword for a chance to win tickets here on 96.1 KISS. Here's Ariana Grande. Hit that image you love.

Well, if you're looking for something to do this upcoming weekend, Northside Music Festival is going to be back over on the north side Friday, Saturday, Sunday. That's always a good time. And it's free, so you got to love that. Alex Warren, Fever Dream here now. It's 96.1 Kiss.

and down to PPG Paints Arena for Benson Boone. So if you're going, hey, maybe I'll see you there. I'll be the tall one. Justin is coming up next, 7:30. He'll have another keyword for you to win those sold-out Joe tickets. So don't miss your next chance to do that. All right, I'll talk to you tomorrow. Lovings, bye. Have a good night. It's 96.1 KISS.

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4: Does she dream of a one-of-a-kind engagement ring, but you're not sure where to start? Hi, it's Boxer. I have two words for you. Worthington Jewelers. 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With 25 years of handcrafted excellence, Bob, Teresa, and the entire staff will help you bring her dream to life. Worthington Jewelers, where Columbus gets engaged.
0: With my mom and dad living in Orange County, when we bring my 5 and 7-year-old to visit, we are sometimes in for a 2-hour drive that could feel like 10.
1: Oh, as an avid camper, I know all about this. We'll pack up the RV and know this is either going to be the trip of a lifetime or a complete disaster.
0: Which is why we load up the iPads with Lingo Kids before we even pull out of the driveway.
1: It's what dreams are made of. Lingo Kids keeps kids engaged and quiet with over 4,000 interactive games, songs, and shows that kids simply cannot get enough of.
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96.1 Kiss coming up in just two songs after a little Post Malone, 21 Savage, Ella Langley, and then your next shot at Joe Tickets. His sold-out show a week from today, July 14th at Stage AE. Win those, that opportunity, that keyword coming up.

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1: All right, my friends, let's win some tickets to go see Joe a week from tonight at Stage AE, July 14th. The keyword that you need to repeat to us, clicking that red microphone, that talkback feature on the iHeart app, is Joe. Yeah, can't forget that one. That one's pretty easy. Joe is your keyword to go see Joe a week from tonight. Again, just hit us up with your name, your number, and of course, that keyword Joe, using that talkback feature on the free iHeart app. Win yourself some tickets. It's sold out, by the way. I can't stress that enough. So this might be your only way to win tickets. So leave us a talkback right now.

0: Somber, my body isn't ready. That's new music on 96.1 KISS. Justin with you. Pirates back in action tonight at PNC Park. Haven't checked the scoreboard since I got on the radio waves here, so not going to give you a score update because I haven't checked. But nonetheless, Buccos back at the ballpark for the next handful of days. The All-Star break not so far around the bend. Last night was the final match for the United States in the 2026 World Cup, and boy, did the Europeans remind us why we don't necessarily care about soccer too much. Now, if you're a big soccer fan, I'm not knocking you. I was real into it. I was pulling for a win. I loved how the entire country kind of came together and really adopted soccer as the nation's sport for a couple weeks. But at the end of the day, it just wasn't meant to be. And maybe that's something that we all just need to try to understand sometimes. Sometimes it's just not meant to be. And that's that's true in many areas of life. 96.1
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3: What did you say?

If you missed keywords for Joe tickets, your next keyword coming tomorrow morning at 7:30 sharp. So get up early, set that alarm. We're on the bend right now, the countdown, Tuesday night's edition, Pittsburgh's top 5 most requested songs right here on Kiss. Got me.

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